0: 92.3 WTTS. A song that Steve Winwood wrote with the late Vivian Stanshall for his 1986 album Back in the High Life, My Love's Leavin'. The closer off that album. Matt Pelzer in for Brad Holtz on this week's edition of Over Easy. He'll be back next week, I promise. And by then, maybe this will be gone from the VIP room, Hollywood Nights, the Bob Seger Experience. This is a Friday, August 14th show as part of the Kroger Symphony on the Prairie series hosted by the ISO. We also have these in the VIP room. These will probably stick around in there for a little while because these shows aren't till October. Sting at the Murat Theater at Old National Center on the 22nd of October. Johnny Blue Skies October 3rd, Gainbridge Fieldhouse. 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

92.3 WTTS. One listen to White Flag from Dido, and it's not hard to process that her Life for Rent album is one of the best-selling albums of this century in her native UK. Matt Pelzer, two more songs, and we've got another Studio 92 exclusive for you. And we are anticipating the release of Phoebe Bridgers' next album called Lost Weekend, due out on the 14th of this month. Here is her latest, Lost Boys, on Over Easy 92.3 WTTS.

0: 92.3 WTTS from a Studio 92 session that still gets talked about today. A June of 2015 performance from Dawes from a window seat, thanks to Chapman Heating and Air. And you can find that in the Studio 92 vault right there in the WTTS app or WTTSFM.com. My name's Matt Pelzer, in for Brad Holtz. It is such a pleasure to host Over Easy in his absence. And next hour, we will pay tribute to a legend that we lost this past week. And up next, a Frankenstein song, as he puts it, although you could have fooled us. Hold tight as Over Easy continues on 92.3 WTTS.
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0: Back to Over Easy on 92.3 WTTS. My name's Matt Pelzer, in for Brad Holtz. Thanks for being here. David Gray calls this song a Frankenstein song, actually likens it to his biggest hit, Babylon, in that it took him a long time to write, and it is of pieces of other songs that he had written. 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

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My name's Matt Pelser, in for Brad Holtz. Here is Hermanos Gutierrez featuring Leon Bridges' Elegantly Wasted on 92.3 WTTS.

0: 92.3 WTTS. We were met this last week with the very sad news of Glenn Hansard's sudden passing at the age of 56, and revisiting that Academy Award-winning song from the 2007 film Once only seemed fit today. Glenn Hansard and former partner Marketa Irglova with Falling Slowly. My name's Matt Pelser. Brad Holtz will be back next week. In the next set, an electronic pioneer and a Studio 92 performance of an unusual song from 2010. Hold tight. And returning this Friday, the Indiana State Fair, with everything your family loves about summer: food, rides, animals, and fun. 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

92.3 WTTS from his 1999 masterpiece play, Porcelain by Moby. Matt Pelser with you, and for Brad Holtz this week. Another Studio 92 performance is coming right up in two songs, and brand new from Beck and an album coming out next month called Ride Lonesome. Here is In the Night on 92.3 WTTS. 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
1: 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Isn't that a great little rendition of Home from Edward Sharpe and the Magnetic Zeros? That one was recorded live in Studio 92, powered by Chapman Heating and Air. And we've had a few sessions in Studio 92 recently. 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My name's Matt Pelser, in for Brad Holtz on this edition of Over Easy. How do you know a song is great? 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
1: 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How about some acoustic Springsteen? 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
1: 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I still remember being there for that Studio 92 performance from Josh Ritter when he came by in 2023. 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My name's Matt Pelser, in for Brad Holtz on this edition of Over Easy, and we are so looking forward to another in our award-winning concert series that benefits children's literacy through the 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

92.3 WTTS, two greats coming together on This Is Us, Mark Knopfler and Emmy Lou Harris. Over Easy. Hi, it's Matt Pelser. New from His Golden Messenger, in the middle of it. 92.3 WTTS.

0: 92.3 WTTS. Bruce Hornsby and a great cover of Elton John's Madman Across the Water on Over Easy. My name's Matt Pelser. Brad Holtz will be back in this chair again next week. But we have a few songs to go, including one from an album that made longtime fans say, well, it's about time she broke through. We'll hear that next on 92.3 WTTS.
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0: It is always such a pleasure and a privilege to host Over Easy whenever Brad Holtz is out of town. My name's Matt Pelser. I leave you with something from Bonnie Raitt's Nick of Time album, a big breakthrough for her. It's Love Letter on Over Easy, 92.3 WTTS.

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1: We have northbound 65 this morning. On the brakes a bit, Raymond to 70, westbound 70 as well, rural to 65. Meanwhile, the rest of Albert travels like 465, 69, and 74 are par for the course and problem-free. Enjoy your day. I'm Gene Schimmick with TTS Traffic.
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8: Hey, good Monday morning. Across the board, all is light and vibing carefree. That'll include 465, who does have until the top of the hour. Overnight roadway from the north side to be mindful of. It's going eastbound, Aliceville Road to 69, where the left lane is closed. Meanwhile, 65 and 69 look great, followed by 37. 70, 74, Sam Jones Expressway. Local travels the same, running through Boone, Hendricks, and Marion counties. 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

0: 92.3 WTTS. One of the very first things I ever did as a WTTS employee was interview Nathaniel Rateliff, which was surreal. It was absolutely surreal. I mean, and I couldn't wait to talk to him about that album in particular, because it was his it's kind of his divorce album. He released it in 2020, but he had gotten divorced a few years prior to that, as I had as well, 2012, since happily remarried. But yeah, it was really, really cool to talk with him about that experience and have that be the context for it. And you can go back and hear that if you want. It's in the WTTS In Conversation podcast. If you go back to the very, very, very beginning, I think the first episode was an archive episode with Greg Allman. No big deal. But Nathaniel Rateliff came soon after. Hi there, it's Matt Pelser. Happy Monday. Off to a good start this week, at least I hope, for your sake. If it's not quite yet, then maybe stick around for WTTS Feel Good News. We're going to talk about we're going to talk about Late Night on Main and Carmel coming up at 6:30. And don't forget, Nathaniel Rateliff and his Night Sweats, they played a Rock on the River for us a number of years ago. And this year, we've got Mount Joy playing Rock on the River September 15th at Everwise Amphitheater at White River State Park. We hope you can make it. We're going to raise some money for Indiana Wish once again. And it's all thanks to our good friends at Arnie's Restaurant. We'll link you to tickets in the WTTS app and WTTSFM.com. 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
20: 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Our Monday morning travels continue to be just in the building stages, doing so northbound 65-ish near Whitestown Parkway. Meanwhile, 465 and 69 are quiet, followed by 37, 70, 74, and the Sam Jones Expressway. 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

92.3 WTTS Supertramp. I am happy to report that the idea of giving a little bit is alive and well among the folks who put on Carmel Porch Fest. And we're going to talk about that within the context of their upcoming Late Night on Main show later this month. Coming up in just two songs, Feel Good News on the way. 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

0: 92.3 WTTS. Sugar Ray, you get up this early every morning? I certainly don't. I sleep in on the weekends. You better believe it. But we got to hit the ground running this morning.
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0: We are inching ever closer to the great event called Carmel Porch Fest, and that is happening on September the 20th. But all summer, they up there in Carmel have been putting on these great free shows every third Saturday right there on Main Street. It's called Late Night on Main, and Sandra Schwederman is behind it, and she is with me this morning. Hi, Sandra.
2: Good morning.
0: So this is the last Late Night on Main that's coming up on, I guess, the 15th?
2: August 15th. That's correct.
0: Yeah. Who do we have?
2: It's Dude.
0: Dude.
2: They're a five-member dance band. They play everything from Adele to Zeppelin, Lady Gaga. They will definitely get everybody dancing in the street that night.
0: And it's free to come to Late Night on Main if you bring your chairs and you can set up there right by the stage or out in the crowd. But

0: There is also the VIP lounge, which you can visit. We have some tickets to the Dude Show in our VIP room in the WTTS app, and you can go there. Now, if you pay to go into the VIP lounge, though, that money goes somewhere special. Can you tell me about the grant program?
1: Yes, it does. So if you pay for VIP lounge tickets, that money goes straight into our Carmel Porch Fest grant program. And our grant program was created to provide financial assistance to students in the community who are interested in musical arts. So we've covered such things as music lessons, band camp fees, you know, choir lessons, anything you can imagine in exchange for volunteer hours. So if kids come and volunteer at one of our events for 4 hours, then they can apply for the Carmel Porch Fest grant program.
0: And you could be in that VIP lounge if you sign up to win these tickets in the WTTS app. Again, tap VIP for our VIP room, which is where we give away tickets. And and if you pay to get into the VIP lounge, you'll be supporting that great grant program. See Dude on August the 15th at Late Night on Main in Carmel. And my guest has been Sandra Schwederman, who puts on Late Night on Main and is involved with Carmel Porch Fest. Sandra, we are looking forward to both. Thank you so much for coming by.
1: Of course. So I'm excited too.
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24: 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The main drags like 465, 65, and 69 continue to be in great shape, followed by 37, 70, 74 on the St. Jones Expressway. 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

0: 92.3 WTTS. Very exciting to hear new music from Cage the Elephant. That's called Beaches in Tennessee, a forthcoming release on the way. Hi there, it's Matt Pelser. Did it seem like everybody was out last week? Seemed like a lot of people were on vacation last week. Our own boss, Brad Holt, he was out, which is why I got to host Over Easy yesterday. It's always very cool when I get to do that. But yeah, a lot of people returning from vacation this morning. And so, you know, a terrible case of the Sunday scaries yesterday for those people. And so today, let's talk about simple pleasures that feel like a mini vacation. You know, just like sitting down and having that first sip of coffee, you know, however you like it. It's perfect, all right? However you like to take your coffee, it's perfect. Having that first sip. That feels like a mini vacation, right? What else? Help me out here. Text me, 800-923-9887, and we will ease people back into the work week if they were off last week or if they weren't. 800-923-9887. Thanks a lot. 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
5: 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From the north side, westbound 465 has an accident right before 865. Westbound 70 is building. Rural over to 65 with everything else like 69, 74, 65 in the Sam Jones Expressway. Remaining quiet. 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

92.3 WTTS, the mad hope of Fool's Gold from Buffalo Traffic Jam. Good morning. Happy Monday. It's Matt Pelzer. As so many of us return from vacation this morning, we're trying to cling to that feeling of freedom, and so we're looking for mini vacations. What's a mini vacation for you? Scott nails it. I mean, this is the most basic, simple, but perfect answer, and I'll share it coming up in two songs. Mary Jane's Last Dance, Tom Petty and the Heartbreakers, 92.3 WTTS.

0: 92.3 WTTS. You know, you pair that song with some good strong coffee and those eyeballs just pop wide open. Everybody talks from neon trees. Good morning and happy Monday. It's Matt Pelzer. Deep breath in, deep breath out. Do that a couple more times while I do this. I became pretty clear the more people I talked to last week that a lot of people were out on vacation. Maybe you weren't, but you can benefit from this too. For all of us, not just the people coming back from vacation. What's like a mini vacation? A simple pleasure that restores you for at least another hour or two. Call or text 800-923-9887. Scott's answer was so simple, I almost didn't share it, but he's 100% right. He says, take a nap. Yeah, man. I hung out with some friends this past weekend who have an 18-month-old, and I said the same thing to them that I say to all parents with little kids. I said, I miss nap time. Oh, taking a little snooze with the kiddo, just the greatest luxury. It really is. I'm sorry, I can't. Got it. Nap time, you know? Thank you, Scott. He's right. Take a nap. You'll feel better, I promise. Coming up, I got the new song from an artist that we are proud to bring to town next month. We'll hear that next on 92.3 WTTS.
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9: 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Northbound 65 slows you slightly approaching 70, as much westbound 70, Sherman to 65. Northbound Collector joins in the slowdown game. South split to Washington with 465, 74, 65. 69 in the Sam Jones Expressway remain in delay and incident-free. 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

92.3 WTTS American Woman Lenny Kravitz. I got one for you, sweet Lynette. We're about to all be jealous of her if what she says is true at the text line. Hold tight. Mini vacations, the topic this morning, 800-923-9887. And we are proud to bring Dermot Kennedy to town next month, September the 8th, at Everwise Amphitheater at White River State Park. Here is his latest, Funeral, 92.3 WTTS. Well, you were

0: to do. He didn't start that band. Didn't even start that band until he was 38. And if you're older than that right now and you're thinking, well, that's good for him, isn't it? Well, you can just take your cynical butt and sit it right down now, because the rest of us are still trying to figure out what all this is for and how to get through it. But along the way, you know, you got to rest. You can't go 100% all the time. So today we're taking mini vacations, or we're talking about mini vacations. Lynette went super literal. She's always got some good wisdom at the text line, but this one made me say, well, I mean, yeah. She says, having Monday off feels like a mini vacation, because it is. It, and now my envy is as green as our logo, Lynette. Enjoy your day off. You deserve it. Do you have today off, or were you just saying that? What simple pleasures feel like mini vacations? Call or text 800-923-9887. Tedeschi Trucks Band and Alabama Shakes. Free access to that August 22nd show is coming up in less than an hour. 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

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Michael Fitzpatrick of Fitz and the Tantrums reminds us that it's never too late to do what you were meant.

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0: 92.3 WTTS, the lone bellow. He never calls her honey unless somebody's watching. But I mean, at least she's there. We're talking about simple pleasures that feel like mini vacations. And how about this perspective from Olivia? She texted, being with my husband feels like a vacation because we've lived apart for 4 years now. Okay, now I don't know the circumstances of Olivia's experience here, but to hang in there for that long, living apart, is so inspiring. That takes some strong hearts. And yeah, I bet it is like a mini vacation to just be with each other when you spend that much time apart. And it'll make it all that much better when this season of life comes to an end and you can spend more time together. You'll appreciate it so much more than those of us who take it for granted. Bravo, Olivia. Simple pleasures that feel like mini vacations. Text 800-923-9887. Good morning. My name's Matt Pelser. I have coming up tickets to Tedeschi Trucks Band. We'll give those away at 8:20. And I have these in the VIP room. Yacht Rock Review coming to Ruoff Music Center Saturday, September 12th. 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
13: 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From the east side, northbound 465 traffic is just beginning to build, approaching 56th Street. From the north side, same with westbound 465, Meridian to Ditch, along southbound 69 alike, 96th to 82nd. 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

92.3 WTTS, John Mayer, waiting on the world to change. You know what? Don't wait. Be the change. But you knew that already. Hi there. It's Matt Pelser. We dropped these in here on Friday, a new Circle City Savings, and there's still just a few left. $25 gets you $50 toward OPA, authentic Greek American cuisine in Avon. 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Happy Monday.

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92.3 WTTS. Olivia Dean just gives that song such a lift. Rain Me In from Sam Fender. Happy Monday. It's Matt Pelzer. If you were to ask me, I don't like to pick favorites, but if you were to ask me to pick a favorite from this superstar band that emerged in the 90s, it would be the song I've got coming up next after Pumped Up Kicks. We'll also have WTTS Feel Good News about Carmel's Late Night on Main and their grant program coming up in two songs. 92.3 WTTS.

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0: 92.3 WTTS. If that song had like 38 more verses, that'd be like a mini vacation, you know? If that song were as long as a movie or something, I'd listen, and I'd still love it. Wish list from Pearl Jam. Tedeschi Trucks Band tickets coming up just after 8:20, and this now.
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0: We are inching ever closer to the great event called Carmel Porch Fest, and that is happening on September the 20th. But all summer, they up there in Carmel have been putting on these great free shows every third Saturday right there on Main Street. It's called Late Night on Main, and Sandra Schwederman is behind it, and she is with me this morning. Hi, Sandra.
2: Good morning.
0: So this is the last Late Night on Main that's coming up on, I guess, the 15th?
2: August 15th. That's correct.
0: Yeah. Who do we have?
2: It's Dude.
0: Dude.
2: They're a 5-member dance band. They play everything from Adele to Zeppelin, Lady Gaga. They will definitely get everybody dancing in the street that night.
0: And it's free to come to Late Night on Main if you bring your chairs and you can set up there right by the stage or out in the crowd. But there is also the VIP lounge, which you can visit. We have some tickets to the Dude show in our VIP room in the WTTS app, and you can go there. Now, if you pay to go into the VIP lounge, though, that money goes somewhere special. Can you tell me about the grant program?
2: Yes, it does. So if you pay for VIP lounge tickets, that money goes straight into our Carmel Porch Fest grant program. And our grant program was created to provide financial assistance to students in the community who are interested in musical arts. So we've covered such things as music lessons, band camp fees, you know, choir lessons, anything you can imagine in exchange for volunteer hours. So if kids come and volunteer at one of our events for 4 hours, then they can apply for the Carmel Porch Fest grant program.
0: And you could be in that VIP lounge if you sign up to win these tickets in the WTTS app. Again, tap VIP for our VIP room, which is where we give away tickets. And and if you pay to get into the VIP lounge, you'll be supporting that great grant program. See Dude on August the 15th at Late Night on Main in Carmel. And my guest has been Sandra Schwederman, who puts on Late Night on Main and is involved with Carmel Porch Fest. Sandra, we are looking forward to both. Thank you so much for coming by.
2: Of course. So I'm excited, too.
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9: 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Northbound 65 scores a 5-minute delay. Keystone to 70. Same westbound 70. Emerson to 65. The rest of the main drags, that'll include 465, 69, and 74, have only minor slowdowns. 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

92.3 WTTS Crowded House. Don't dream it's over. It's just begun. Happy Monday. It's Matt Pelzer. All this week, I have tickets to Tedeschi Trucks Band and Alabama Shakes, August 22nd, a WTTS Presents show at Ruoff Music Center. 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

0: 92.3 WTTS, My Hero, Foo Fighters. Good morning. You're my winner. Who's this?
1: Jammin' John.
0: Oh! Oh, Jammin' John! Nice. Okay. Congrats,
1: it's man. It's been a long time since I got in. I was caller one, caller three, caller seven. I'm like, oh, I just missed day after day. I keep trying. And today was my lucky day.
0: Man, it's my lucky day. I'm glad to get to talk to you. All right, John, let's see.
1: Hey, I got a fun fact for you, Matt.
0: Oh, please.
1: The first concert I took my wife to when we were dating in 2003 was Susan Tedeschi opening for Coco Taylor at Clues Hall.
0: Oh,

0: So this will be a full circle night.
1: That's right. Yeah. We're still going strong 23 years later.
0: Beautiful. Nice, man.
1: Well, I'm looking forward to it, man. I've never seen Alabama shake, so it's going to be quite a treat to see Brittany Howard up there wailing away.
0: I would go just for them, but this is going to be a spectacular double bill.
1: Well, thank you so much. I'm very excited to be going, and that's great talking to you again.
0: Good talk to you, John. Take care.
1: You too. Bye-bye.
0: Hey, hey, what can I do? But give away some tickets every morning this week at 8:20. Tedeschi Trucks Band and Alabama Shakes. 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

0: 92.3 WTTS. If you could only see, says Tonic. If you could only see what I see, says Cindy. We're talking about the simple pleasures in life that feel like a mini vacation today at the text line. Because a lot of people had the week off last week, I found, in talking to folks. Oh, this person's out. That person's out. Wow. Okay. So coming back on a Monday after a week off is tough. So you need to transition. You need to smooth your way back into the work week. And so that means taking little breaks. And so we're taking suggestions at the text line. Cindy texted a picture of her kiddo. I'm assuming this is your kiddo, Cindy, playing with the hose. She says, watching a three-year-old play with a hose is like a mini vacation. 100%, Cindy. When my kids were that age, I did not take a single moment for granted, and I'm sure you're not either. Thank you for sending that over, Cindy. Thank you for your perspective. What about you? What simple pleasures are like a mini vacation? Text 800-923-9887. Up next, we have a new song that serves as the title track to the next album. We didn't know that up until this past week, so hold tight for that. And also, free live music at Craig Park in Greenwood this Saturday. 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
13: Here's a harsh fact. 40% of women and nearly 20% of men suffer from varicose or spider veins. 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

92.3 WTTS. Jerry Rafferty doing his best Bob Dylan impression on Stuck in the Middle with You from Steeler's Wheel. And there's nobody I'd rather be stuck with this morning than you. Hi there, it's Matt Pelzer. How about this new one from Beck? He's calling the new album by the same title, Ride Lonesome. And it comes out September the 18th. And this is a new version of this song with Sierra Farrell. 92.3 WTTS.

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0: 92.3 WTTS, Tom Petty. You don't know how it feels. No, I don't. I don't know how it feels to come back from vacation this morning because I wasn't on vacation last week. But you know what? A lot of people were. And I do know what it's like to come back on a Monday after a week's vacation. And it is so, so hard. So for you and really for everybody, because we could all use a mini vacation to ease back into the work week. What simple pleasure is like a mini vacation? You can text 800-923-9887 like Svetlana did. We love Svetlana around here. And she texted, watching my little girl who's almost two put her little handful of blueberries in her mouth and giggle about it. All the best, says Svetlana. All the best back to you, my dear, because that is absolutely a mini vacation. That's a simple pleasure that feels like time off, 100%. What about you? Text 800-923-9887. I'd love to hear from you. And by the way, I hope you're making plans to see us and be with us on September the 15th as we mark 10 years of Mount Joy for another Rock on the River. Thanks to Arnie's Restaurant and for the benefit of Indiana Wish. We will link you to those tickets in the app and the website from 92.3 WTTS.
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7: 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Today, minor scattered slowdowns are all that we have across the main drag. So overall, 465, 65, and 69 look great, followed by 70, 74, and the Sam Jones Expressway. 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

92.3 WTTS Runaround from Blues Traveler. We were hanging out with some friends on Saturday, and they've got a five-year-old. He just turned five, and they said, sorry, we're late. He insisted on bringing his harmonica, so apologies in advance. The kid's actually not bad. It's not John Popper yet, but he's on his way. Light Over the Hill from Noah Cyrus. Happy Monday, 92.3 WTTS.

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92.3 WTTS, You Worry Me from Nathaniel Rateliff and the Night Sweats. It's that caliber of bands and artists coming to a great music festival down in Nashville, Indiana in less than 3 weeks' time. And WTTS listeners, get in for cheap. We'll say more coming up in three songs. Waste a Moment from Kings of Leon, 92.3 WTTS.

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0: 92.3 WTTS, Down Under for Men at Work. If only we had a head full of zombie to help us through this Monday, but you'll be all right. How many Mondays have you faced down just fine? And here you are still standing. My name's Matt Pelzer. On Friday, a happier time, Friday, but we still have this to look forward to. I had Justin Jett on. He is the organizer of Picking in the Backwoods. Great festival coming to Nashville, Indiana. On August 20th, a Thursday through Saturday, 3 days at Explore Brown County, literally in the backwoods. Some great bands and artists coming, and WTTS listeners get a discount with code WTTS at checkout. And you can hear the conversation. We'll link you to their website and the whole deal. And it's not just live music, no.
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1: 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Anyone who has ever written a song knows just how frustrating it can be and how long it can take, unless it doesn't. And some songwriters get lucky, like Passenger did when he wrote that song in under an hour, Let Her Go. Matt Pelzer, we have tickets waiting for you in the VIP room. We always do, but this time of year we've got more than usual. Yacht Rock Review coming to Ruoff Music Center September 12th. We have those tickets. That's a Saturday, by the way. Also, Foy Vance at the Vogue, and this is way, way, way out, next spring, April 13th, 2027. But make those plans. Why not? And plenty of other shows coming up a lot sooner than that. 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

92.3 WTTS. Phil Collins in the air tonight. He recently admitted that his alcoholism reared its ugly head again after the conclusion of the last Genesis tour, which was late 2022, I guess. And it got so bad, he was hospitalized in late 23. And friends were coming by to say their goodbyes in 2024, and he doesn't even remember it. But he quit, and he's back on the up and up. It's never too late to work on yourself, right? Matt Pelser, Fascination in the Dark, Vance Joy, 92.3 WTTS.

92.3 WTTS, the song that made us say Hozier. Who's Hozier? How do you say it? And when can we hear more? Take Me to Church, our introduction to that Irish singer-songwriter. My name's Matt Pelser, and we dropped this on Friday, and I'm honestly surprised there's still some there. There's not many, but anyway, we'll talk more in three songs. 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

0: 92.3 WTTS, a song that turned 40 last month, but not that rendition. No, that's Hootie and the Blowfish's cover of 5440's I Go Blind. Matt Pelser, and we put up a fresh Circle City Savings on Friday, as we normally do, and I thought these were going to go so fast, and a lot of them did. A lot of them did, man, but there's still some left. Opa, authentic Greek American cuisine and bar in Avon. 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

92.3 WTTS. The week is fledgling, but it'll learn to fly by the end of the day. Tom Petty and the Heartbreakers. My name's Matt Pelser. Pete is up next. He has Indiana State Fair tickets, as does Crystal all this week. So hold tight to win those. Houndmouth just dropped a new album called Lordy. And here's the new song, Tiger Blood, on 92.3 WTTS.

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92.3 WTTS live with I Alone off the Throwing Copper album. Now, in just over a month, Dermot Kennedy is going to be in town on September 8th out at Everwise Amphitheater. 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

92.3 WTTS, John Mellencamp with Lonely Old Nights from the Scarecrow album, featuring the amazing drumming of Kenny Arnoff, who would go on to leave John's band and go perform with people like Paul McCartney and Elton John and Nine Inch Nails and the Pumpkins and John Fogerty. The guy can play just about any kind of music out there. Hey, next hour, right around 12:20, your chance to win tickets to go to the Indiana State Fair when I tell you to call at 12:20. 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It's the Bodines with Good Things on 92.3 WTTS.

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0: 92.3 WTTS, it's the Cranberries with Linger. A song that the band had completed with a different lead singer and different lyrics before Dolores O'Riordan had joined the band, and then she took it and crafted it into the song that we hear today. Now, not too long ago, Matt Pelzer spoke with organizer Justin Jett about the upcoming music festival in its third year called Pickin' in the Backwoods Music Festival. It's happening at Explore Brown County on August 20th through the 22nd. If you want to learn more about Pickin' in the Backwoods and get a promo code to save 20% off of tickets, check out the conversation on the WTTS app.
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92.3 WTTS, Citizen King with Better Days, and it's certainly going to be a better day for weather than what we had this past weekend. Today, sunny skies with a high near 82 degrees. The Chili Peppers getting ready to go into the studio to work on that new album for a spring 2027 release, at least I hope. Here's Snow from the Chili Peppers, 92.3 WTTS.

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0: 92.3 WTTS, Vance Joy from his debut album, Dream Your Life Away. That is Mess Is Mine. Now, our WTTS Rock on the River show is welcoming Mount Joy. They're going to be celebrating 10 years on Tuesday night, September 15th, out at Everwise Amphitheater at White River State Park. 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And we're going to be donating a portion of the proceeds to help out Indiana Wish. 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

the Rolling Stones with Beast of Burden. Time to be caller number 10. If you want to go to the Indiana State Fair, be caller number 10, 1-800-923-9887. I've got a pair of tickets for you for the Indiana State Fair happening August 7th through the 23rd. You just need to be caller number 10. So good luck. 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

92.3 WTTS, Eve 6 with Inside Out. Was reading an interview with keyboardist Nick Rhodes of Duran Duran, and he said early on in their career, they almost broke apart for various reasons. It wasn't until a member of the Rolling Stones took him aside and said, you really do need to stick together because that's your future. And thankfully, he listened to Mick Jagger, and he convinced the other guys in Duran Duran to stay together. It's Duran Duran with Hungry Like the Wolf on 92.3 WTTS.

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0: 92.3 WTTS, Nirvana with The Man Who Sold the World, covering David Bowie on that particular one. Now, happening this week, we've got a Studio 92 performance on Thursday, August 6th, that you can get in on. If you like the songwriting of Noah Kahan and perhaps the feel of music that Mountain Joy brings to you, and maybe the warmth of Jack Johnson as he's singing to you, Dylan Catrone is perhaps an artist you might want to check out early. 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That performance is going to happen on Thursday, August 6th. So open up that WTTS app and enter now.
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92.3 WTTS, Mumford and Sons with Chris Stapleton on here. Great collaboration of voices on that particular song. Details about what you can win in the VIP room, I've got that for you. Plus, we'll hear from Smash Mouth and the Beatles with Come Together on 92.3 WTTS.

0: 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Hey, in the VIP room on the WTTS app, we're giving away tickets to some great shows like Foy Vance at the Vogue April 13th in 2027. The Yacht Rock Review Show, Saturday, September 12th, out at Roth. 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

92.3 WTTS, Zach Bryan and Plastic Cigarette. Finding Zach reflecting on a quick little romance that happened over the summer and something that fell apart pretty quickly as well. Now, Tom Petty was working with Jeff Lynne in the Traveling Wilburys when Tom decided to start work on a solo record. So he and Jeff wrote this particular song. It's Free Falling on 92.3 WTTS.

92.3 WTTS, Amos Lee with Windows Are Rolled Down. And we were fortunate enough to have Amos perform on our Studio 92 stage powered by Chapman Heating and Air a while ago. And you can check out that performance on the WTTS app. Now, while you're on the app, make sure you register to win tickets to go see Miles Smith, because he's going to be here on September 2nd at Everwise Amphitheater at White River State Park. It's Miles Smith with Nice to Meet You, 92.3 WTTS.

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92.3 WTTS, it's Len with Steal My Sunshine. I'm Pete Kilmer. Good afternoon. Hey, don't forget Gigi Perez in concert tonight out at Old National Center. The Concert Connection on the WTTS app has got more info for you. 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

0: 92.3 WTTS. That is Noah Kahan of the Great Divide. His latest, well, the title cut, as far as his latest is concerned, to the big album, The Great Divide. There are many, many more songs people are starting to listen to, memorize, as we get ready for him to embark upon Central Indiana. Wish I had a date for you. I mean, like, for Noah Kahan. But I don't. We will, though. Don't worry. He hasn't forgotten how much we love him around here. Hey, you know what I know you love? Stuff to do. We got to keep you busy. So we've made this whole thing, Things to Do, on the WTTS app. And you have got free live music Saturday, August 8th, coming up this weekend. Greenwood Amphitheater again. Oh, gosh. 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Soul Street takes the stage this weekend. 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

92.3 WTTS and Vance Joy's Fascination in the Dark. And I have always been fascinated with Gwen Stefani. The very first time I heard her voice, I thought, wow, she's kind of got like that 1920s, 30s kind of thing going, but it's all like modern. And then I found out her story. Oh my gosh, a little valley girl that really made it big with No Doubt. Now, this is the song that was written about Tony, the Tony days of No Doubt. Of course, Tony and Gwenny were a thing for a minute. Don't Speak. It's No Doubt and a love song between band members. 92.3 WTTS.

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0: Nice. It's 92.3 WTTS, about a guy being homesick, basically. Santa Monica, where Everclear was raised. And then, you know, you become a great big famous musician, and you got to get out there and see the world, and you start missing home. I've been there. I mean, not that I'm a great big rock star, but I've lived in other cities and missed Indiana. There's no place like home. As she clicks her little red shoes together, if I only had some, they'd be Doc Martens. It's Crystal McKenzie. Look at this forecast. If you can hear it in my voice, I'm in a great mood. It's beautiful. 82, sunshine today, maybe even a little warmer in the outlying area. So enjoy it. Same for tomorrow. It'll start to get a little warmer by Wednesday, and storm chances return later in the week. We'll keep you up to date on all that. You know how we are. We're 92.3 WTTS.
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92.3 WTTS Elton John's Vinny and the Jets. Can you think of another song that we play here at 92.3 WTTS that's about a fictional band like that one is? I immediately thought of CCR's Down on the Corner because they have Willie and the Po' Boys. It's Crystal McKenzie. Hey, you know what the revivalist has? David Shaw, and he knows how to write a song. This is new from these guys about being caught between two loves. Now, this could be love for career. It doesn't have to be two people, two loves. Take a listen to the lyrics. Heart Stop, the revivalist, brand new, 92.3 WTTS.

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1: 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It's Fool's Gold. Those guys out of Montana do have a concert coming up within 3 hours of us. How about House of Blues in Chicago, September 23rd? That is set in stone. Now we need to get one here in Central Indiana, right? Buffalo Traffic Jam. We want more, more. Eagles, Take It Easy as we continue on this beautiful Monday. What a set of music. 92.3 WTTS.

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0: 92.3 WTTS. Oh, that band. That's something to see live. It's kind of a fan favorite, although it wasn't like a gigantic radio song for those guys. Matchbox 20, Back to Good, one of my all-time favorite songs. It's Crystal McKenzie. I have so many of those. Look at WTTS Rock on the River. Oh my, that's staring us right in the face on the 15th of September already. Celebrating 10 years of Mount Joy's music together with the band. And we're doing this at Everwise Amphitheater, White River State Park. Proceeds to Indiana Wish. Another benefit show. WTTS Rock on the River. We'll see you out there on September the 15th. And get your tickets now right there on the WTTS app.
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92.3 WTTS. New music from Monrovia, based out of Chattanooga, Tennessee. You can hear it. Heavy Foot. Gosh, I love that Appalachian sound. There's nothing like it. I grew up with it. It's Crystal McKenzie. Fly Like an Eagle, indeed. What a set of music. 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

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So very cool. It's Crystal McKenzie and Lumineers as we continue inside of a solid set. Hey, we have stuff to give you this afternoon. Let me get into all that in three songs. 92.3 WTTS.

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0: 92.3 WTTS, Blaine White Tees and Tom Higgins with his little crush on a Olympian steeplechase runner named Delilah DiCrescenzo. It's a cool story. Look it up. She had a good sense of humor about it. I know it kind of seems stalkerish, but man, somebody write a song like that about you and it becomes such a major hit. She has to be delighted. Hey, Crystal McKenzie, looking forward to the Beat and Dave Lindquist tonight. Oh, by the way, 5:20 is when we're giving away your Indiana State Fair tickets, which, by the way, starts this weekend. Now, let's get into what Dave is doing. Dave is 7 o'clock tonight, okay? We've got Biba Doobie, who's going to be playing Everwise Amphitheater, White River State Park, tomorrow night. And some new music from Biba Doobie. She's something. Also, Blonde Redhead and our Indiana artist, Cairo Jag. That's all tonight on The Beat with Dave Lindquist. Thank you so much, Dave. And also to McGee and Company Fine Jewelers, Greenwood's friendly neighborhood jeweler, for bringing you The Beat and Dave Lindquist every Monday night at 7. 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
19: 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I-65 southbound stop and go, 21st Street to Meridian from I-465 to the north. Split 12 minutes. North side, I-465 westbound slow, Meridian to Ditch Road. Stop and go, I-70 eastbound West Street to the south split. West side, I-465 southbound slow, Washington to I-70. I-65 northbound heavy past Raymond Street to the south split with road work. 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

92.3 WTTS. Hootie and the Blowfish singing the likes of Let Her Cry as one of the headliners on the final evening of four nights at Bourbon and Beyond. Sunday, September 27th, the night for Hootie and the Blowfish, closing the whole thing out. Can you imagine? I guess I could. I can dream. Alanis Morissette, as we continue to do so. Ironic. 92.3 WTTS.

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92.3 WTTS. It is so good to have you along. Olivia Dean doing a solid for her friend Sam Fender there, a song that belonged to him. She helped rewrite it, put her own little verse onto it, now has equal songwriting credit and a massive record on their hands. That is a solid, all right. I'm Crystal McKenzie. We're working into the hour-long music block at 4:30, and now Adele, Rolling in the Deep. 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

92.3 WTTS for my daddy. That's War and Lowrider. He always had me in a cool car. You know, the 72 Barracuda is not going to hurt. Oh, candy apple red, you say? Yeah, with white interior. I don't want to talk about what happened to that car. It's Crystal McKenzie. My daddy was so proud of that, and I broke his heart. I wrecked it. Okay, speaking of wrecking balls, her sister, I'm talking Miley Cyrus's sister here, Noah Cyrus, Light Over the Hill. Have you heard this yet? It's from the movie Reminders of Him, a serious tearjerker of a movie. Let's take a listen to one of the theme songs of the movie on 92.3 WTTS.

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0: 92.3 WTTS, that second British invasion in the 80s, and with it came the Eurythmics, and here comes the rain again. It's Crystal McKenzie inviting you into the VIP room before we get into the hour-long music block, because Yacht Rock Review passes are up for grabs right now. September 12th, they're playing Ruoff, and that is a great show. And if you want to get in on it, again, we have VIP room open right now and your tickets up for grabs. Oh, Foy Vance for April 13, 2027. That's at the Vogue. 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
21: 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Staples, that was easy. I-65 southbound stop go, 29th Street to Meridian, backed up on I-70 eastbound from Harding to the south split, from I-465 to the south split, 15 minutes. I-70 westbound is jammed up, Rural Street to the north split. I-65 northbound stop and go past Raymond to the south split with road work. South side backed up on I-465 eastbound, Harding to Emerson, from I-70 to I-74, 21 minutes. I'm Tom Beckwith.

92.3 WTTS from Australia. Now living in Barcelona, Vance Joy. That's Missing Piece, Crystal McKenzie. And here we are, hour-long music block, Coldplay. Doesn't get any better than Paradise as we're feeling it today. 92.3 WTTS.

0: There's a song from then. Here's a song from now. 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

92.3 WTTS Mount Joy, this time with Gigi Perez. And in the middle, of course, Mount Joy, our headliners for WTTS Rock on the River as we celebrate 10 years of that band being together. And it's all taking place September 15th. For Indiana Wish, another benefit show from your friends here. Hey, it's the hour-long music block in Blur, song number 2 on 92.3 WTTS.

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92.3 WTTS, and cool collaborations going on with Mumford & Sons right there. Mainly Chris Stapleton on that song here, but you got to also realize they've got Hozier, all that Gigi Perez, all kinds of cool people on that Prize Fighter album. It's just astounding. Crystal McKenzie and a pretty cool little hour-long music block, if I do say so myself. Steve Miller Band as we continue with The Joker on 92.3 WTTS.

92.3 WTTS. They just left a really cool show in Central Indiana that our, you know, we have a street team that goes, and they decided to stay for the fray, and they're still talking about that show. Over My Head, Cable Car, Kristen McKenzie, two songs away from me hooking you up with some Indiana State Fair passes. So stand by for those. How about Nirvana in the meantime? Come As You Are on 92.3 WTTS.

92.3 WTTS. Are you ready? That's Goose and Good to Be, and it's good to be you right now because we have Indiana State Fair passes. Friday, August 7th through Sunday, the 23rd. Everything your family loves about summer. The food, the rides, the animals. And yes, we have a pair of tickets for you at caller number 10, right? 1-800-923-9887. 1-800-923-WTTS. And the very best of luck. It's the hour-long music block. How about Paul McCartney? Maybe I'm amazed. 92.3 WTTS.

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1: 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Man, what a great hour-long music block today. Thank you so much for listening every day. And thank you, Arnie's, for presenting the hour-long music block. I am Crystal McKenzie. Hey, you can catch some live music over at the Rascaler Beer Garden, you know, every weekend all summer long. And it all starts with me doing the shanty on Fridays. So if you want to get in on that, rascaler.com. And then you also want to hit us up in things to do and sign up for free food, drinks, and the whole nine as we do the shanty now on location at the Rascaler Beer Garden at the beautiful Athenaeum. It's all part of Things

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13: 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Stop-and-go traffic, I-65 southbound from 29th Street to Meridian, from I-465 to the North Split, 14 minutes. I-65, I-70, collector southbound, stop-and-go between the North Split and the South Split. I-70 eastbound, a stop.

0: From Harding to the south split, from I-465 to the south split, 13 minutes. I-70 westbound approaching I-65, disabled vehicle left shoulder. It's jammed up from Rural Street. 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

0: 92.3 WTTS and Pompeii. Such a dark kind of thing to think about, a couple of victims that are being hit by a volcano having a conversation. But it's also thinking out of the box, and artists kind of think that way. That's Bastille and one of their masterpieces. My name is Crystal McKenzie. How are you doing, darling? We have got to get you in on what is happening here. Just a little over an hour from now, we will be in the middle of the Beat with Dave Lindquist, so we'll be talking about that here in the 6 o'clock hour. I also want to get you in on the what we have coming up for you with the morning show tomorrow and Matt Pelzer. Since we just gave away those tickets to the Indiana State Fair, let's let you in on this. WTTS presents Tedeschi Trucks and Alabama Shakes. And that is going down here later in the month, August 22nd, out at Ruoff. If you want to get in, we have an opportunity for you, 8:20 tomorrow morning with Matt Pelzer, and only here on 92.3 WTTS.
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12: 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Stop-and-go traffic, I-65 southbound, 21st Street to Meridian. I-65, I-70 collector southbound between the north split and the south split. I-70 eastbound West Street to the south split. I-70 westbound between Rural Street and the north split due to an earlier disabled vehicle from I-465 to the north split, 9 minutes. West side, I-465 southbound slow, I-74 to Rockville Road. 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

92.3 WTTS, Noah Kahan and The Great Divide. Now, that's the latest from Noah Kahan. That album is just blowing up right before our eyes. But we remember him when, and he did stop by Studio 92 back in the day. And man, what a story. It was called Noah Kahan, The Story. And if you want to take a listen to that, it lives right there on the WTTS app in the Studio 92 Vault, powered by Chapman Heating and Air. Foo Fighters, Best of You. What a set of music on a beautiful Monday night. 92.3 WTTS.

0: 92.3 WTTS in Cars, Good Times Roll. 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And every single time we're trying to raise money for something really, really positive. This time, Indiana Wish and our WTTS Rock on the River show. And look who our headliner happens to be. Mount Joy, celebrating 10 years of the band being together. We're going to see you out there at Everwise Amphitheater, White River State Park. It is the 15th of September. So coming up, our WTTS Rock on the River show for Indiana Wish. Thank you so much to Chapman Heating, Air, and Electrical, the man for all seasons, coming along for the ride on WTTS Rock on the River this year. By the way, Chapman now serving Bloomington. 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
11: 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I-70 eastbound stop-and-go traffic from West Street to the South Split. I-465 to the South Split, 9 minutes. I-70 westbound is backed up between Rural Street and the North Split due to an earlier disabled vehicle. South side, I-465 eastbound of Bluff Road, a crash on the left shoulder. Traffic is slow from U.S. 31 to Emerson Avenue. I-70 to I-74, 13 minutes. 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

92.3 WTTS. It's Dermot Kennedy and Funeral, September 8th. An artist the whole family can agree on out at Everwise. How fun. It's Crystal McKenzie. We're getting ready to get into all the new music for tonight on The Beat with Dave Lindquist. So we'll have both Matt Pelzer from our morning show and Dave stop by here shortly and fill us in on what we're in for tonight, starting at 7 o'clock with The Beat. In the meantime, Kings of Leon, how about you, somebody? Gosh, what a set of music. 92.3 WTTS.

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0: 92.3 WTTS, by the way, from Red Hot Chili Peppers. And I know maybe you weren't expecting to hear me right now. This is Crystal's show, after all. But yeah, I'm Matt Pelzer, and I'm here to bring Dave Lindquist on because it's about to be his frequency coming up at 7 o'clock. The Beat with Dave Lindquist. Brand new music, a whole hour of it every single Monday night at 7. Dave, how's it going, man?
1: Excellent. Thank you.
0: You have a local artist coming up on the show tonight, and this new music has a theme that I can get behind. Who are we talking about?
1: We are speaking of psych rock trio Cairo Jag. They're presently on an 11-state tour promoting new album Digital Manipulation, which has a compelling pitch, I think. They say the album is for people who are sick of AI being pumped into every object of our lives and disgusted with algorithms rotting our brains.
0: Bingo! Nailed it. Awesome. And I understand our good friend upstairs here at the Stutz, Chris Banta, is behind them?
1: Yes. Cairo Jag is signed to Romanus Records, and Romanus Fest, an annual free show at Black Circle Music Bar, happens on August 15th, where you can catch Cairo Jag.
0: All right, excellent. And you will hear them on The Beat with Dave Lindquist, which starts coming up at 7 o'clock. Thanks to McGee & Company Fine Jewelers, Greenwood's friendly neighborhood jeweler. Also, Bargersville Cultural Soundscapes Concert Series, curated by 92.3 WTTS. And, of course, the Muncie Three Trails Concert Series, with plenty of great shows coming up. Dave Lindquist, we'll be listening, as always. Thank you very much.
1: It's just that easy.
0: It is indeed. It's 92.3 WTTS.
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92.3 WTTS Ramble On. It is Led Zeppelin, and I could go on all day and ramble like nobody's business about this next song. How about Ride Lonesome? I'm talking Beck with Sierra Farrell. Come on now, turn it up. As we get ready for all brand new music with Dave Lindquist at 7 o'clock on the beat, it is Ride Lonesome on 92.3 WTTS.

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1: 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I'm Dave Lindquist, your guide for this hour of great new music bubbling outside the mainstream. We are here every Monday night at 7, and tonight's episode includes Biba Doobie, who you can catch tomorrow night at Everwise Amphitheater at White River State Park. And the second half of the show features Blonde Redhead, a New York-based band that issued its debut album in 1994. Plus, we have the latest from Indianapolis-based band Cairo Jag. Tonight's episode is brought to you by McGee & Company Fine Jewelers, Greenwood's friendly neighborhood jeweler, built on service, dedicated to quality since 1988. Let's begin with Winter, otherwise known as New York City-based artist Samira Winter. She issued an album titled Adult Romantics in 2025, and she's preparing an EP titled Romantics Mixtape for release on September 18th. One of the songs on the EP, Without You, gets new life following the Adult Romantics album with the addition of guest vocalist Sophie Allison, who you probably know as Soccer Mommy. Here's the new version of Without You by Winter featuring Soccer Mommy.

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0: Rounding out tonight's opening quartet on the beat with Dave Lindquist, that was Nashville-based artist Christina Vane and the song Coming In Hot. You can catch a free performance by Christina Saturday at Cannon Commons in Muncie as part of the Muncie Three Trails Concert Series. Tonight's episode is brought to you by the Muncie Three Trails Concert Series. Bring the family and enjoy free, world-class performances in the heart of Muncie all summer long. Before Coming In Hot, it was the song Idea One by Ethiopian-American artist Kalela. Idea One appears on the album New Avatar, which arrived on July 10th. And up second tonight was the song Nothing Feels Amazing by New York-based trio King Falcon. The song previews an EP titled Bloom, which is set for release on September 18th. Within 10 minutes, we'll hear the latest from Biba Doobie.
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0: Welcome back to The Beat with Dave Lindquist on 92.3 WTTS. London-based indie pop artist Biba Doobie will bring her summer tour to Everwise Amphitheater at White River State Park tomorrow night. The show's supporting act is Ben Stellar, a New York-based band that's made several appearances on The Beat. Biba Doobie's fourth album, titled Pylon, is on the way with a release date of September 18th. Her guests on the album include Hayley Williams of Paramore and Chino Moreno of Deftones. Here's a song to preview the album, Sun Has Set by Biba Doobie.

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We just heard the song Jane by Helpling. The Indianapolis-based band will celebrate the release of debut album Magnolia Moon with an August 21st show at Paradox Lounge in Fountain Square. Before Jane, it was another song with a name as its title, Caroline by Otis Gibbs. The Indianapolis-based artist recently recorded the stripped-down version of Caroline, which initially appeared on his 2009 album, Grandpa Walked a Picket Line. For a complete rundown of songs featured on tonight's show, check out the playlist history posted at WTTSFM.com. Now let's dig into new music from Blonde Redhead, a long-running New York band with a cult following around the world. Blonde Redhead doesn't make it to Indiana very often, but the trio did serve as the supporting act for the Red Hot Chili Peppers and Foo Fighters at Ruoff Music Center in 2000. Tonight, we're sharing a new single the vocalist Kazu Makino describes as being inspired by mortality. Quote, "While we are here on this earth, this is our time, our pain, and our joy. We own them." This is Blood Spilled by Blonde Redhead.

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0: That was Vermont-based artist Greg Freeman and the song Indu, which features the great line, "I want to feel like a drummer, felt but not shown." Indu will appear on the album All Set the Bone, which arrives on October 2nd. His tour will make a stop October 24th at Chicago's Lincoln Hall. Before Indu, it was the song titled Kind by Joy Aladakun. The Arizona native will issue her sixth album, Hope is a Heavy Thing, on September 25th. Tonight's episode is brought to you by Bargersville's Cultural Soundscapes Concert Series, curated by 92.3 WTTS. The Bargersville Cultural Soundscapes Concert Series continues at 7 p.m. August 14th at the Umbarger Plaza Amphitheater in downtown Bargersville, where you can catch the Shelby County Sinners for free. Next, we'll hit the home stretch of the beat with Dave Lindquist with Indianapolis-based band Cairo Jag.
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0: Welcome back to The Beat with Dave Lindquist. Indianapolis-based psych rock trio Cairo Jag will perform August 15th at Black Circle Music Bar as part of the annual Romanus Fest organized by the band's label Romanus Records. It's worth noting that admission is free. The show will wrap up an 11-state tour for Cairo Jag and serve as a record release show for an album titled Digital Manipulation. The members of Cairo Jag say the album is for people who are sick of AI being pumped into every object of their life and are disgusted with algorithms rotting our brains. Here's a song to preview Digital Manipulation, Terminal Existence by Cairo Jag.

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Feel free to spread the word to anyone who might be interested in discovering new music. 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